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0: 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What's up in New Brighton?
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1: This is Seaside Sounds New Brighton. We're part of the New Brighton Project. 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

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Yes, yes.

0: 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What's up in New Brighton?
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regulators. 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
1: Right here in our community, there's a space created for connection. The Village Green, Te Hia Tō Kuaka, a gathering place in the heart of Brighton Mall. 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Stop by and say hello. 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After all, this green belongs to you.
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There you go, the Travelling Wilburys for you right there on Seaside Sounds, your coastal community radio station, broadcast to you live from the Village Green, right here in the centre of New Brighton. We're just having a bit of a test run. We've got a special show starting at 7 o'clock for you this evening, so I'm just here showing everybody what has to go on. Alrighty, the next up is we're going to have Dr. Hook, and it's only 16. So we hit that.

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1: Sweet Loretta Fat, she thought she was a cleaner, but she was a frying pan. Yeah, the picker. Picture the fingers going. Okay.

0: Thanks, Mo.
1: I'd like to say thank you on behalf of the group and ourselves, and I hope we pass the audition.
2: Good evening. 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I'm Kim, and this is my first time producing or even being on the radio station on my own. So welcome, welcome. And tonight we've got two very special guests. Here we go.
3: Hello. My name is Dan, and this is
4: Crowbar.
3: And tonight we're going to listen to some 90s music and drink some beer.
4: Woo! Let's do it.
3: Come along for the ride.
5: Okay.

0: and talk.
1: Welcome back to the show. That was Chumbawamba. Tonight on the show, we're going to be drinking a selection of beers. What are we starting with there, Matt?
2: We've got the Noble Art Pilsner from Southport Brewery.
1: Oh, local New Brighton brewery.
2: And what do we got after that, Dan? What's following that? The Quick Pitch.
1: The Quick Pitch.
2: Also from
1: Southport.
3: Gotta be careful how you say that one. All right, well, while you guys start your drinking, I'll chuck on another song, eh? Here we go, OMC, How Bizarre.

0: Welcome back. That was OMC, and I'm so sorry about getting it around the wrong way, but they were such bangers. Does it really matter? I'm sitting here with my hot chocolate. It is 5 degrees outside, but luckily I have got a heater right next to me, and I've got two lovely boys here drinking beer, and my lovely parents, of course. So anyway, how was the beer?
1: And we're on Seaside Sound, and it's Thirsty Thursday.
0: Oh, yes.
1: We've just responsibly polished off the first beer, the Noble Art. And it was a Pilsner.
2: It was a Pilsner. I'll give it that. Which is a high rating for a Pilsner, actually, to us.
1: Yeah, it wasn't. It was exactly what a Pilsner had to do. It wasn't punchy. It wasn't anything crazy. But it was good.
2: I liked it. It was crisp.
1: Yeah.
2: I'm reading some notes here. It's got German hops, apparently.
1: Oh.
2: Didn't sound German, but tasted it.
0: What does a German beer sound like, though?
1: I had to hold back from doing a bad German accent.
2: Interestingly, I'm not a fan of German beer, but this was good. Maybe that's not the hops that make it a German beer. I'm not sure.
1: Yeah. Well, it's not a German style beer, I guess, just German hops.
2: It's normally wheat.
0: Not good for the gluten-free amongst us.
1: No.
2: All right, I'm going to prepare our next one, which is the Quick Pitch.
1: The Quick Pitch is what he said.
2: Hazy.
1: And then we're going to go to Crazy. No, we're not going to Crazy Town.
0: No, I don't think we'll go to Crazy Town. I think we'll go to Weezer.
2: Oh, producer Kim is moving up the queue as we go.
1: The producer,
0: you know,
1: just,
0: it's her first time. She's, it'd be nice.
1: She's going rogue. All right. Beer with.
3: Brilliant, guys.

0: Hello and welcome back to Thirsty Thursday. Producer Kim here, and I say producer lightly. I mean, I'm in my 40s now and sometimes I need help with tech from younger people, so here we are. Anyway, I just wanted to say a quick shout out to Bea and Fiona if you're listening, and Caitlin, I know that you're listening, and I don't know if anyone else is listening yet, but hi if you are. George, I hope you had a nice dinner. So, back to the boys. I think they finished their second beer. How was it?
1: Halfway through the second beer. We're not that quick. Quick Pitch was the name of the beer.
0: Sounds like a romance novel, if you ask me.
2: It's also the name of a beer.
0: Okay.
1: Well, yeah.
2: It's a, what have we got? It's a hazy pale ale.
1: Yep. Not a lot of haze.
2: No. No, not a lot of haze, although we can't really see it. Oh, yeah, no, it's quite hazy.
1: Yeah, but I'm talking about the hazy punch.
2: You normally want that sort of heavy hop flavour for the hazies, don't you? Although it is quite stated on the back here that it's a sessionable hazy.
1: I feel like that's very sessionable. You can have quite a few in a small sitting, responsibly.
2: I think that nails it, actually. It's exactly what it is. All right, Dan, what do we have next after this in terms of the next beer? What have we got lined up?
1: You need to stop asking me this when I don't know.
2: That's the point.
0: You had one job.
1: We have Stablemates.
2: The Stable
1: Hazy IPA.
2: Okay, excellent. And in terms of music, we have a cinematic song coming up.
0: I think it's the perfect song, actually.
2: The perfect song. Yeah, that's a big call.
1: That sums us up.
0: For this, yeah.
2: That's a big call. Okay, it is Gangster's Paradise.
0: Nice.

0: Throwback. What an absolute throwback that was. Just wanted to say a quick hi to Steph. Hi, Steph. And now the boys look like they've finished their drink. Just so everybody knows, drinking responsibly, I am driving home. I'm still on my hot chocolate, so don't panic. Now, what did we think, Crowbar?
1: That was a little bit hoppier than the last hazy we had. We've just had two hazies in a row. First one was the Quick Pitch, and that one was the Stablemate, both from Southport Brewing, right here in New Brighton. But yeah, no, in my opinion, that second one was a little bit better. I'd like that slightly higher. What are your thoughts,
2: Dan? It was definitely an upgrade on hops, but still not the hoppiest thing I've ever had.
1: No, it has a collection of hops, that one. It's actually got the Motueka hop.
2: Oh, damn.
1: Now, that is a favourite of mine.
2: I just like how you said that.
1: No, it's a cool place. Not the hop.
0: It is a cool place.
1: It's a very cool
0: place. We drove through there recently, actually, and all of the hops look incredible from the side of the road. So
1: you can see them from the road?
0: Cool. Yeah.
2: The hop plantations. Yeah, the plantations. Incredible.
1: Wow, that's amazing. Yeah,
0: it was.
1: Fantastic. Okay. All right. Well, Dan, what have we got next?
2: Again.
0: I mean, you'd think you'd be prepared at this point.
1: Yeah, this is the third time.
0: Punakaiki Dreamin'.
1: Whoa. Punakaiki Dreamin'. Now, do you think it's brewed in Punakaiki?
0: Well, it's a West Coast IPA. I really wish we'd queued up a song that actually went like California Dreaming.
1: So I think there's a lot going on here, actually. Punakaiki Dreamin', that's California Dreamin', isn't it? And then you got the West Coast IPA, which is also a West Coast American thing.
0: It's really amazing.
1: But then also Punakaiki's on the West Coast. There's a lot going on here.
2: Well, also, is that a collab with the Good Drop?
1: Oh, it is. You're right.
2: Because I was going to say, I think Southport, all of their beer names are references to sports until this one.
1: True.
0: I haven't seen anyone play Punakaiki.
1: Is it baseball they use a lot of their names?
2: Yeah, they use a lot of baseball references.
1: Yeah.
2: In Southport, because he's a lefty.
1: Quick Pitch.
2: Yeah.
1: Quick Pitch.
2: Sports, am I right?
1: What about the Noble Art? Do we have a reference for that?
2: I'm sure there is.
0: Every day is a school day, guys.
1: Let me jump on the Google here. Hold on.
2: Well, while you Google that, maybe we should just chuck to another song. Producer Kim.
1: Oh, it's a boxing. It's a boxing glove.
2: Oh.
0: There you go. Fun facts. Learn something new every day.
1: Wow.
2: As Kim said, every day is a school day.
0: Well, since we're on California Dream, we're just going to switch over to the other side and go to Miami. And here we go.
1: The East Coast.
0: Oh, yeah.
3: Woo! Miami Sound Machine.

Okay, I don't know what that was. I'm really sorry. I thought it was something else. It was a weird remix. So on to the next one. We've got The Offspring, The Kids Aren't Alright.

0: Welcome back. That was a good one. I'm so sorry to B, who was actually enjoying that Miami remix, but wasn't for me. And I have the power here, being producer Kim on the computer tonight. Shout out to Poppy and Jen, who are listening tonight. Jen is an amazing local artist from Pinky Tings. Check her out on Instagram if you haven't already. Her stuff is epic. I watch your stories all the time, Jen. Thanks for tuning in. Now, the boys are just, they're still going with their beers because we drink responsibly and we're enjoying the actual hops. But what do we got? Are you thinking?
1: Well, while we finish this stablemate from Southport, we thought we'd better have a bit of a chat about Southport.
2: Because we are sitting in the studio looking at the Southport Brewery right now. Ooh.
1: The beautiful blue and white stripes.
2: It is, well, the heart of New Brighton.
1: It is the heart of New Brighton. If the Village Green is the Village Green, that is the local
2: Well, okay,
1: pub.
2: The Village Green is the heart. And Southport just connects the heart.
1: You could argue it's the beating part of the heart.
3: Be like an aorta.
2: Yeah.
3: If you will.
2: Yeah.
1: No, every Saturday night going off down there at Southport.
2: It is an amazing bar and amazing brewery, in fact, as well.
1: But do you know what makes it? It wouldn't be the same without the people.
2: I was going to say, were you talking about Cameron, the owner?
1: Well, no. Cameron can. It's the people. The people of New Brighton.
2: Oh, the people of New Brighton.
1: The beautiful East Siders.
2: No. I thought you were talking about the amazing staff, but you know what it is.
1: They're amazing too. Well, they are East Siders as well.
2: So. Yeah, of course.
1: Right, well, Dan, we've only got one left.
2: Yeah.
3: Well,
2: one and a half. I'm still nursing.
1: Well, one as in one left to yes. rate. We've been rating these as we go, and we're going to provide our ratings at the end of the show.
3: Oh, I like that. I like some ratings.
2: Yeah.
0: Okay, well, fair enough. We better get you a song to get you amped then. Here we go with Blur, song 2.

0: What am I doing? What kind of producer am I? Honestly, I forgot to press the automatic button. So anyway, what I was going to say is welcome and thank you for listening to the 90s. And that song was an epic 90s track. I remember where I was when that song came out, just dancing around my room for like a minute and a half or whatever it is. Anyway, I'll just put you back to some beats there for a minute. And I've just given away what our end song is going to be. How embarrassing. Oh, first time for everything. Anyway, here we go. We're going to listen to Goo Goo Dolls' Slide. Enjoy.
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1: Kia ora, coastal dwellers. 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
2: Hi and welcome back. 88.0 Seaside Sounds with producer Kim, and we've got Krober and we've got Dan. Sorry about that. I mean, honestly, this thing, I've got like this whole board in front of me and I'm trying to learn how to drive a car pretty much. So thank you for your patience. And that song was such a banger. Talking about the market that's on this Saturday, it is the Midwinter Christmas. There'll be Santa, I've heard, and there'll be some wonderful stalls, and you can go get a beer from Southpaw since you've been hearing all about it. How's that beer going? Are we getting through it all right?
3: Pinnacucky Dreamin', what do you think?
4: I'm going to say it's the best of the bunch.
3: Mm-hmm. I agree.
4: A bit more punch, a bit more hops, a bit more something of what I like, you know?
3: I'm going to go as far as to say that this is probably my best. I've had this a few times now in the past. This is my best, my favourite Southpaw beer.
4: Wow.
3: It's a big call.
4: Wow.
3: He's made a lot of good beer.
2: Yeah.
4: He has made a lot of good beers. A
3: couple of amazing sours. I know your favourite. What's your favourite, Dan?
4: My favourite that they've ever produced is a beer called Switch Hitter, which was produced by Southpaw and Switch Espresso in New Brighton.
3: Another local legend, Hamish.
4: So it was a dark coffee stout and it was amazing.
2: That
4: it was
2: right up your alley.
3: I think they collabed on that for 2 years in a
4: two
3: row.
4: 2 years.
3: Yeah.
4: And I think I held two for like 2 years.
3: Yeah.
4: To the point where it was dodgy to drink.
3: In fact, I think we might have had that and it was like a year over the expiry.
4: It was. And it was fine. It was fantastic.
3: Yeah, it was good still. That's the tricky thing with these sort of collab beers or these once in a lifetime beers. That's it.
4: Yeah.
3: Once they're done, they're done.
4: I know. I had to buy them and I felt like I couldn't drink them until this special moment.
3: And I have heard the same about Punakaiki. This was off tap for a few months.
4: Oh.
3: And people were asking for it. Like, where is it?
4: So you're not saying I need to hoard some of those?
3: You need to hoard some of these.
2: You don't need to tell them twice.
4: Sorry, store.
3: Sweet. All right, Kim, what have we got next?
2: Well, firstly, I just wanted to say hi to Manu and Toby. And Hill, if you're listening, welcome back. We have got Red Hot Chili Peppers next. We're coming to the end of our night, but
4: the end of our Thirsty Thursday,
2: yeah, in our 90s. Actually, 90s has been super fun. 2000s could be a goal for another time.
3: Because we've used all the 90s songs now.
2: There's none left.
3: They're done.
2: 2000s has some bangers as well, though. So maybe if we do this again, we could do that. So anyway, let's check out Red Hot Chili Peppers. Enjoy.

0: Ricky Martin, what an absolute icon. I'm sorry, but you cannot have 90s without Ricky. Love him. Well, anyway, that brings us kind of to the end of the show. I know, it's gone actually really fast. When I was loading up the songs, I thought, this is going to go on forever. But here we are, it's 7 minutes past eight. Four beers down.
1: Wait, we have to rate them.
0: Yeah, of course.
2: We haven't ranked the beers.
0: No. Yeah, of course. And so, over to you for the beer rating.
1: Lead us, Dan. What did you rate the Noble Art?
2: The Noble Art? So it's a Pilsner, which isn't necessarily my cup of tea.
1: Actually, just jumping in, we're rating these based on the Untappd rating system.
2: Yes.
1: Which is out of 5.
2: Yes.
1: Which is arguably ridiculous. Why is it not out of 10? But just in case people are wondering, why is it only...
2: Yeah, out of 5.
1: Yes, out of 5.
2: But also, if people also are wondering, 0.5s are involved, just to get that in.
0: What is Untappd, for those who are listening that don't know?
1: It's a kitchen that doesn't have a tap installed yet.
0: Hilarious. It's an app where you can rate your beers.
2: It's a fun social media beer rating app.
0: I mean, I think
2: if you like craft beer and if you like having friends, maybe download it.
0: Yeah. Okay.
1: And it's Untappd.
2: Oh, Untappd.
1: Because that's the cool thing, right? Or at least it was like 12 years ago.
0: It's real cool to drop an E for sure. Yeah.
2: Okay. So the Noble Art, I would give a solid 3.
1: Out of 5. Out of 5? Yeah. Cool.
2: Look, that's alarming.
1: We've got some background noise here, and that's okay. We've got audience members. They're not very familiar with how
2: Crowbar
1: works, so.
2: Crowbar, out of 5?
1: Out of 5, I would give the Noble Art a 3.75.
2: Yeah, whoa.
1: 3.75.
2: You are on the lighter side than me.
1: I don't mind skills there, but...
2: Beer and skin colour.
1: But it would... True. It would take... That's about the highest I'm going to give a Pilsner, 3.7.
2: Yeah, yeah.
1: So that's
2: okay. Yeah. And the quick pitch?
1: Quick pitch for me, I'll step that up again to 4. That's a 4. It's a
2: 4. I'm also going to step it up to like a 3.5, 3.5.
1: Are you just copying me?
2: Well, spoilers.
1: Yeah.
2: The beers just got better as the night went on. Not because of the alcohol, but because the beers got better.
1: We didn't accidentally put them in that order at the start.
2: We kind of went by strength of flavour.
1: We did, yeah. Okay, next up we have the Stablemate. What are you giving that? It's a hazy IPA. Actually, let's just roll back. The Noble Art is a Pilsner. The Quick Pitch is a hazy pale ale. The Stablemate is a hazy IPA. And what are we rating that, Dan?
2: I would go a solid 4. It had a bit more punch, a bit more something. That's kind of what I was looking for. I like a beer with a bit more flavour, a bit more something going on.
1: You can probably predict my answer for this. What do you think I'm going to give it?
2: What are you going, 4.5?
1: Yeah, I'll go 4.25.
2: Whoa.
1: Yeah, 4.25.
2: Okay.
1: Cool. And for the Punakaki Dreamin', I did call that my favourite Southport beer ever, so I am going to give that a 5 out of 5.
2: Damn, wow.
1: Yeah. Maximum points.
2: Yeah, wow.
0: Yeah.
1: Maximum points. Basically means you can't get better.
2: Yeah, they're top tier. It was a fantastic beer and I really enjoyed it, but I still would go no higher than a 4.5.
1: 4.5?
2: Yeah.
1: You do prefer the stouts. I did try to find a stout for tonight, but unfortunately we couldn't find a stout.
2: Yeah, Switch Hitters not on tap.
1: Exactly. Not even in production.
2: Yeah.
1: Yeah.
2: I have words with them.
1: Please do.
2: Okay.
1: Well, Southport, thank you. Thank you, Southport, for supplying us this these fantastic beers.
2: Not sponsored,
0: but you bought them all in store, right?
1: 100%.
0: Yeah.
1: Off license finishes at 6 p.m.
0: Okay, well that's so good to know.
2: Also available in most New Worlds.
0: Mm-hmm. Yeah, not Preston's though.
2: Not Preston's,
0: because
2: that's
0: where
2: we went.
1: Yep.
0: That is unfortunate. Oh well, I think that's it for us guys. Thirsty Thursday is over, and you know we're really grateful that we got to be here and for all of those tuning in. It was such a fun time. And
2: if you listened along to the maiden voyage, thank you.
0: The maiden voyage, how good!
1: I think it went well. I had the Broadcasting Standards Authority website up the whole time to make sure we didn't break any rules. So
2: I was expecting way worse.
1: Yeah.
0: Do they have any rules on how to drive this thing? Because I don't think I messed up a few times there, but that's okay. It all makes it a bit more interesting, doesn't it?
1: No, thank you for joining us, everyone.
0: Okay, well it wouldn't be like a 90s. 2000s kind of vibe without finishing on the most important song, Closing Time. And after that, we've lined up a couple of bangers for you just in case you're still in the mood once we're gone. So thanks very much, guys, and a very good evening to you. Stay thirsty.

you want to be part of your community gardens? Well, the New Brighton Community Gardens is open from 10am to 4pm on a Monday, Wednesday and Friday. Also 10am to 2pm on a Saturday. Everyone is welcome. 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

0: 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What's up in New Brighton?
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1: Interested in photography? 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

0: 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What's up in New Brighton?
1: Have you ever wanted to play petanque? 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
1: Looking to play indoor bowls? 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

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Chris the Chick will be taking requests for at least 3 hours, taking your questions and thoughts, but will not tell you why he is the Chick. That will die with him. 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

0: 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What's up in New Brighton?
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0: 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What's up in New Brighton?
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0: 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What's up in New Brighton?
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1: Kia ora, coastal dwellers. 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

0: 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What's up in New Brighton?
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1: Right here in our community, there's a space created for connection. The Village Green, Te Hia Tō Kuaka, a gathering place in the heart of Brighton Mall. 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Stop by and say hello. Let's keep building something beautiful together. After all, this green belongs to you.
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Chris the Chick will be taking requests for at least 3 hours, taking your questions and thoughts, but will not tell you why he is the Chick. That will die with him. Tune in every Saturday from 10 a.m. and allow your ears to be soothed with a face that was made for radio. Yes, yes.

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0: 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What's up in New Brighton?
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you want to be part of your community gardens? Well, the New Brighton Community Gardens is open from 10 a.m. to 4 p.m. on a Monday, Wednesday and Friday. Also, 10 a.m. to 2 p.m. on a Saturday. 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
1: Kia ora, coastal dwellers. 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

G'day, Rob Walker. 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

0: Cafe is opening 7 days a week. Come by any day from 7:30 a.m. to 4 p.m. If you haven't found this gem yet, it's on the corner of Bridge Street and Estuary Road in the heart of South Brighton. 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

0: 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What's up in New Brighton?
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0: 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What's up in New Brighton?
1: Interested in photography? Check out the New Brighton Photographer Club. 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For more information, contact Guy Wright on 027 435 8918.
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Chris the Chick will be taking requests for at least 3 hours, taking your questions and thoughts, but will not tell you why he is the Chick. That will die with him. 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Yes, yes.

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Kitane there for you, Seaside Sound Serendipity. We, Dave, with you through to about midday. A very good morning to you, and what a beautiful, beautiful day down here in New Brighton. Let's just have a look at the weather for you. We're looking for a high today of 14 degrees. At the moment, we've got about 10. Fine, apart from some areas of morning frost. Boy, I tell you what, that wasn't wrong. And high cloud from this evening, nor easterlies developing a little bit later on. As I say, looking for a high of 14 degrees, and we've got 11 knot northeasterlies blowing out there at the moment, but fine is what it's saying. Low tide this afternoon is at 13, so that's 4 minutes to 2 this afternoon is the low tide, so good time for walking on the beach. High tide tonight at 19 after 8. The water temperature, even the fish have got coats on today, 11.3 degrees. And the high tide this evening will be at 7:43 this evening. So, and I tell you what, on Sunday, huge day here on Sunday, the polar plunge, if you don't mind. We've got the market tomorrow, which is the midwinter market, and then Sunday we've got the polar plunge, which everybody assembles down here at about 7:30 up there by the North Brighton Surf Club, and about 8 o'clock they fire a gun or drop an ice cube or something, and everybody roars out into the water. It's going to be nice and warm. If it's 11.3 today and it's now coming up to 10 o'clock, it's going to be about the same temperature on Sunday morning, with a high tide on Sunday morning of 9:39, so the water's on its way in when they go roaring out into it. 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

Seaside Sounds, that's Simply Red there for Stars. Before that, we had 10cc with, what did they sing this? Oh, Art for Art's Sake. That's right, great song. Don't forget, this weekend, of course, is the Midwinter Market down here at the in the New Brighton Mall. Tremendous market. This is probably one of the best markets in the whole of Christchurch, I'd imagine. Yeah, pop on your woolies. It might be a little bit nippy tomorrow morning, if it was anything like this morning. And come and have some winter fun at the New Brighton Seaside Market. Santa's going to be there, so I believe. I believe he's going to be there. He's going to make a guest appearance. He's... I think he's on his way down now from memory. So anyway, he's going to be there, which will be really great. Christmas music and entertainment, along with all your favourite stalls and yummy food. The food is just incredible at this market. So do come down tomorrow between 10 and 2. Great stalls, great fun. Santa will be here, and there'll be entertainment all day for you right here at the Seaside Market, right here in New Brighton, between 10 and 2 tomorrow afternoon. Tomorrow afternoon finishes anyway, so we'll look forward to seeing you down here. So I'm sure it'll be a fantastic day. Seaside Sounds, it is 11 minutes past 10, 11 after 10. We Dave with you through till about midday. Carly Simon and Blondie coming up for you right now on your coastal community radio station, broadcasting to you from the heart of New Brighton.

Chicago, what a big surprise. You're dead right. What a huge surprise. Good evening, good afternoon, everybody. Or good morning, everybody. From Seaside Sounds, your coastal community radio station. I've got it all covered there. We, Dave, with you through till about midday. What a beautiful day here in New Brighton. Absolutely glorious outside. I've got the studio door open, and it really is just quite magnificent. And for those of you that are taking part in the polar plunge on Sunday, the temperature for the water is going to be around about 11.5 degrees. You'll have to be down there by 7:30, and 8 o'clock they'll fire the gun and away you go. Good luck with that. I'll be down there to watch that. But don't forget tomorrow, of course, the midwinter market here in the right here in the heart of New Brighton, in the pedestrian mall here at New Brighton, alongside our fabulous Village Green. Seaside Sounds, 21 minutes after 10, and as I say, a beautiful day. Come for a walk along the beach. It's going to be absolutely glorious. The low tide this afternoon is at 4 minutes to 2. So the tide's on its way out at the moment. So it'd be lovely walking down the beach. Seaside Sounds, 21 minutes after 10.

There you go, a little bit of Chaz and Dave for my old mate out there, Chris the Chick. How you doing, mate? Look forward to seeing you tomorrow. All right, yesterday, the Beatles. Well, one of the Beatles anyway, Paul McCartney, Sir Paul McCartney, was 84 years of age yesterday. Can you believe that? 84 years of age. So I've got a couple of his, well, a couple of their hits, of course, of these two he certainly wrote. And, yeah, 84, that's just incredible. The Beatles coming up for you. Hey Jude, and Let It Be. Just sit back and listen to the sheer brilliance of the man. He is just amazing, amazing man.

So there you go, Let It Be from the Beatles and Hey Jude. Happy birthday, Sir Paul. What a tremendous, what a group, super group, I'd imagine. Probably one of the greatest groups that's ever been, of course, the Beatles. And there's only a couple of them, I think, still. Is it two or three? I think there's only two still alive. Sir Paul McCartney just turned 84 yesterday. All right, Seaside Sounds is your station. It is 18 minutes to 11, 18 minutes to 11. We are looking at the museum now. Look, we have got a museum here in New Brighton. I don't know whether you knew this or not, but we certainly have got one. And on a Monday, they do Monday Movie Madness. It's just incredible. It's a $3 donation. You go down to the museum on the corner of Hardy Street and Seaview Road. They're beautifully yellow. It's a sort of a yellowy-coloured building that they've painted it, repainted it, and looks very smart indeed. And this week's, the Monday's movie is going to be The Navy Lark with Leslie Phillips. Oh, good heavens, that'll be absolutely hysterical. The Navy Lark, that's on at 1:30 on Monday at the museum, the Monday Movies. It's a terrific place to go. Seaside Sounds, we're entertaining you right through till about midday today. And then tomorrow morning, of course, we'll have Chris the Chick will be in here doing his thing as well for Seaside Sounds. We enjoy playing music for you. And this is one for, we've got, Shania Twain and Donna Summer coming up for you right now. Seaside Sounds, 17 minutes to 11 o'clock. We, Dave, with you through till about midday.

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Dave Dobbin, or Sir Dave Dobbin, with Slice of Heaven. And before that, we had You Make Me Feel Like a Natural Woman. Well, no, not exactly. But that's all right. Seaside Sounds, this is your coastal community radio station. It is spot on at 11 o'clock. It's another New Brighton Community Gardens. Look, this is a fantastic place to go to. It's open Monday, Wednesday, Friday, 10 till 4. So it's open down there today. And tomorrow, between 10 and 2, everybody's welcome at the community gardens. It's just such a great place to go. Terrific people to go and talk to, and you can learn so much by just being down there or going to have a bit of a yarn, just have a cup of tea, a cup of coffee, have a wander around, have a look at the plants, and they're always looking for people to give them a hand down there. So it really is a great place to go to. Good morning to everyone down there at the New Brighton Community Gardens at 136 Shore Avenue. As you drive in the Rawhiti Domain or walk into the Rawhiti Domain from Shore Avenue, just on the left hand side there, you can't miss it, the big blue fence and the gate in there, and go and say g'day and tell them that we, Dave, sent you from Seaside Sounds. Alan Parsons Project coming up for you now. It is 1 minute after 11.

G'day, Rob Walker. In this week's New Zealand Retro Weekly Top 40 Countdown, we go back to June of 1989 with Madonna, U2, B.B. King, and legendary Kiwi band Dragon. The New Zealand Retro Weekly Top 40 Countdown this time round, June of 1989.

had Gloria. Very nice. Excuse me, from Van Morrison. Seaside Sounds, your coastal community radio station, broadcasting to you live from the Village Green, right here in the heart of New Brighton. We have got a beautiful day here in New Brighton. Come down and have a look at it. It's just absolutely magnificent. Don't forget, tomorrow the market is on tomorrow. Well, hopefully anyway. We're just it'll be all right. We'll be fine. It'll be no problem. And of course, the winter plunge, the midwinter plunge, or the polar plunge is on Sunday at 8 o'clock. So come on down to the North Brighton Surf Club around that area, and you'll be able to see all these very brave people leaping into the running into the water at 8 o'clock in the morning. The temperature on the water this morning at about 9:30 was about 11 degrees. So it ain't going to be much warmer than that on Sunday, I don't suppose. Seaside Sound, your coastal community radio station. We, Dave, with you through till about midday.

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KC and the Sunshine Band with Give It Up, and Bon Jovi before that, Wanted Dead or Alive. Seaside Sounds, your coastal community radio station, broadcasting to you live from the Village Green right here in the heart of New Brighton. What an incredible place this is. Hey, listen, have you got your copy of The Wave yet? The Wave is the newsletter that is created by the New Brighton Project as a way of connecting our coastal community through events, activities and local information. It's a tremendous little newsletter, it really is, and it's put out once a month by the New Brighton Project, and we have copies of it up and down the mall. You can get it, certainly, but get it in the library and the supermarket, and we do have copies of it here too at Seaside Sound. So if you haven't got your copy of The Wave yet, do come in and grab it. Next month's one will obviously be out next month, obviously, in another couple of weeks, but grab this one because it tells you absolutely everything you need to know that is going on right here in New Brighton. Tremendous little newsletter put out by the New Brighton Project, which is a non-profit organisation. So I must thank at the same time our sponsors and supporters, the Christchurch City Council, the Home Foundation, Pub Charity, Aotearoa Gaming Trust, the Lotteries Grants Board, Rata Foundation, Lions International and COGS, the Community Organisation Grant Scheme. Without those people, New Brighton would still be in the doldrums, but we're not. We're on our way up and up, believe you me, and Seaside Sounds is right behind that as well. So grab your copy of The Wave and enjoy.

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Pātea Māori group, if you remember that song, that was a and they had a tremendous video with that many years ago. Seaside Sounds is 40 minutes to midday. We, Dave, with you through till about midday. The 105 Collective. What a shop. Get on down to the 105 Collective. It's 105 the New Brighton Mall. It's open between 10 and 5 Monday to Friday and then 10 to 4 on a Saturday. It's just an amazing treasure trove of arts, crafts, jewellery, vintage clothing. They even do clothing alterations and everything down there as well. It's just a tremendous place to go and have a look. And it's all under one roof. Even if you just want to go down and have a chat to the girls, because the girls are absolutely lovely down there. And that is where the office for the New Brighton project is down there as well. So you can pop in and see them too. Martha and Emily, of course. But the 105 Collective, you can't miss it as you're walking down the mall. It is right there. It's the building with the big black mural, that was a beautiful mural that was painted by the locals here about 12, 18 months ago, and still looking very smart. Seaside Sounds, your coastal community radio station, 13 minutes to 12 o'clock, I should say. 13 to 12. Pink Floyd and the Buggles coming up for you right now on Seaside Sounds.

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Ray Parker Jr. there with Ghostbusters. Of course, that huge movie hit. Absolutely unbelievable. Seaside Sounds, it's your coastal community radio station. We, Dave, through till midday, which means I've got about 1 minute to go. So I'm going to leave you with a little bit of Steve Earle with Copperhead Road, and we'll spot you tomorrow, probably early in the morning, and but most definitely on Monday morning. Don't forget the market tomorrow and the plunge on Sunday morning, 11.3 degrees, not for this Kiwi. See you later, everybody. God bless. Take care of yourselves. See you Monday.